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0: 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There is a bolo here. PD is around as well.
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1: Dispatch from Mission 25. We did get positive readings for CO. We isolated this to a gas stove range that was left on. There's nobody in the house right now. We're going to ventilate the home, and we'll be on scene for a little bit.
0: So I take it we do not need to contact utilities?
1: Negative. I'm clearing the hot water heater and furnace right now, but right now I think we've isolated the problem.
0: Okay, thank you.

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1: 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This is going to be the northwest location. We're right across the street from Cheyenne Crossings, which is going to be Joanne Street.
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1: 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We're going to be in the Wells Fargo parking lot.

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0: 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AMR 53 responding, emergency circle in the eye with inch one.
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0: 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And engine 1 responding.
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1: MR 65 responded with engine 14 from Woodman in the I.
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0: Do you guys have a bear location on where you're at?
1: Go again with the traffic.
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0: 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Engine 4, go ahead.
1: Yeah, trespass issue. Can you split this call to PD? Engine 4 is going to go back in service.
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They are going off shift.

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0: Can that PD drone provide us lights in this field overhead?
1: Stand by.

0: Rescue 17 from dispatch, are you going to attempt patient contact?
1: If the patient's near your drone, they're 4 blocks from where we're standing right now. We've looked through the park and have not found anybody.
0: Copy. Recent update is that he's south on the trail between prairie grass and sweet grass.
1: Copy that. Is that a drone operator on our radio channel?
0: Let me have him switch over.
1: Rescue 17, thank you.

0: Drone 31 on fire one.
1: Drone 31, rescue 17. Do you have a cross street? We're here looking at this person.
0: Drone 31, I'm sorry, that came in very low for us.
2: Yeah, it's rescue 17. Do you have a cross street where you last saw this person?
0: Let me check. That was our circuit flying that. He's looking at it.

0: Drone 31, we last saw him pretty much walking southbound on the trail behind 5055 Prairie Grass Lane on the trail just east of that.
1: Copy, trail east of Prairie Grass Lane.

0: 31, risk 17.
1: Go for drone 31.
0: Have you had any other visual on this person?
1: No, that was the last visual. We had to return back for battery, and then Station 21 drone is down as well. And that's only if that is a subject. We don't have positive ID. Just he matches just where that subject should have been.
0: Rescue copies. Dispatch Rescue 17.
2: Go ahead.
0: Do you know if the crisis line is still on the phone with this individual?
2: Negative. They're no longer on the line.
0: Rescue copies. Do you have an address of the original home?
2: Let me check. Break. Engine 1 responding.

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0: 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Ida 6, engine 11, Amazon, 4222 integration loop on a traffic accident.
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1: Go ahead.
0: Contact with the individual that the crisis line was talking about. He did not appear to be in crisis or want our help. We may want to dispatch PD to find him to get him back home, but he seemed okay.
1: Okay, I copy. Thank you.
0: We last saw him on Bitter Creek and Buckshot.
1: I'll let PD know. They're already en route.

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1: Hello.
0: We're going to go back in service, and you guys can do the same unless you make contact with that individual again and let PD know where he's at.
1: Copy, we're in service.

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1: Go ahead.
0: We are in the Amazon parking lot. Do you have any further information of where this accident could be?
1: Let me check. Stand by just a sec. Attention 11, it is just saying in front of two vehicles.
0: Copy that.

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0: One of the vehicles is a Chrysler with a temp tag of 8164010. I don't have a color yet. I will run that for you.
1: You're still on the phone with ERP?
0: Negative, they're not. This actually came in from EPSO. They got the call. They sent it to us.
1: Copy that. AMR and ourselves are both in the Amazon parking lot. We don't see anybody waiting us down or any vehicles that look like they were involved in a collision.
0: Okay. On that temp tag, it is coming back to a silver Chrysler sedan. It's a 306. And it was a male involved that was having some chest pain.
1: Copy that. Dispatch, there's a full parking lot here at Amazon, so without a waiver or an RP, we'll drive around for a little bit, but we might just call this unfounded until we have further information.
0: I copy, and it looks like we got another call on it that was canceled and linked, and it looks like there was also a burgundy Ford F-150 involved. So a silver Chrysler 300 sedan and a burgundy Ford F-150. And that was about 20 minutes ago.
1: Copy that.

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1: Go ahead.
0: We found the accident. The updated address is 4333 Integration Loop.
1: Okay, I'll let police know they're in the area too.

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0: Just confirming we're still on Fire 1.
1: If you would like to be, yes, you were dispatched on Fire 1. Did you want to remain here?
0: Yeah, let's do that. Let's have truck 9 come code 2.
1: Okay. And did you copy that truck 9 code 2?
0: Dave.
1: Okay.

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1: Con engine 18, you guys can cancel. Craig, dispatch, there's no emergency here. We've made contact with the homeowner. 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

0: 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Everyone's out of the vehicle. 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
1: There's a T-Hawk, Cody, Will. He's spawning each 5 minutes. He'll be in a gray Ford Explorer.

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0: 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We're welcome to you.
1: Thank you. We didn't see him earlier.

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0: 6-1 to engine 23. We were told that the patient will be at an office just south of the Maverick.
1: There is an office south of the Maverick. We are across the flat right now. We'll let you know here as soon as we check with the cops.
0: Okay, thank you.

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Police are en route.

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1: Fantastic. Thank you very much.
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0: Police say you can move up to the front entrance. They're going to bring the victim down.
1: That sounds good. 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
0: Yes, it's just one victim.
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0: Just want to give you guys a heads up. I'm northbound. There's another THS south of you around the corner that AMR is on.
1: Thank you. We're about to start heading that way.

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1: Go ahead.
0: It looks like we have an additional traffic accident, mile marker 139, southbound north of two vehicle TA. They're off onto the shoulder, not an injury. If you want to pass on to state patrol, we're going to proceed to the other accident.
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0: Trying to get a hold of AMR. I think they might have been trying to cancel you.
1: Seven, copy. We're trying to continue in face to face.

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0: These are contractors working in the area. 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You might get further calls. 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

0: 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Hi. Can we confirm address on this one? The what three words was putting it in Garden of the Gods Park?
1: Sure.

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1: Copy. That's going to be out of our response area. If you can send it to the next closest, please.
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Engine's on your right. Engine 5 responding, and engine 5, the what three words are in that pulse ring?

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2: 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Is it not restart ALS? 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
0: Did y'all say the main parking lot or the visitor center?
1: As you come into the park, you pass parking lot 1, just stay straight where you have the option to go right. Just stay straight on the footpath and you'll see engine 5.
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2: 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It's going to be more closer to Tejon and northbound I-25.
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0: It's going to be right along Greenway Trail, beyond the east side of the creek, along the railroad tracks. It's like a small creeping fire. Now it's spreading very fast.
1: Fresh Street, copy. Next up, Pikes Peak Greenway, east of the creek.

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0: Yeah, it was you.
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0: Yeah, this is not a down power pole. It looks like it's a phone cord.
1: Copy.

0: 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We found a secondary line. It's basically a guy line cable for a power line. So if you would advise utilities that they have a cable down, it is not electrified though.
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1: Go ahead.
0: Can you have utilities respond as soon as possible?
1: Sure. Engine 23, is the line down in a traffic lane or is it out of the road?
0: It is out of the road, but we do have another heavy cable line that is basically touching an electrical line, and it is on the ground at this time. We don't know if it's electrified, but we do want to have them come out just in case.

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1: Okay.
0: I'm seeing fire contained.
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0: Contingent 13 responding units on command 4. An RP named David says he's on the Siamese Twins Trail. He is northeast of the trailhead, but says from where he's at, he can actually see the parking lot. He's stuck on the trail, feels lightheaded. It looks like we did lose the line with him. We're trying to call him back. His original what three words are in the call at the very top of your screen.
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0: 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We do have a visual on this party. It looks like he's mid-face on some rocks. We're going to send a hasty team of 2 up to investigate.
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0: 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Yeah, there's a rocky slope just off the parking lot. He's up in the rocks. 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

0: Right, Ms. Badger, MR 17 responding. Non-emergent with end of 10 from Ocelot Academy.
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4: I'm responding, and I've got a pretty good header coming in from downtown. I'm not sure what's on fire yet, but I'll be overhead in about 30 seconds.
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2: Brush 3.
0: Attaches to the call of engine 4 of the grass fire.
2: Copy. Do you guys want to command channel?
5: I'm going to go to command 6 for that fire then, thanks.
0: We're pretty decent size header.
3: Copy that.
1: We'll meet you on 4.
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0: It's involved in a couple of large slag piles. It's not spreading quickly, but it is contained to that southern area of the parking lot, or actually the eastern area of the parking lot of Penrose.
1: They're actually on command 6. You'll need to switch over there.
2: Last officer from engine 13. You guys are on command 6.
0: All units from drone 53. I'm overhead. This is going to be a small grass fire involving 2 to 3 slash piles, it appears. Doesn't appear to be spreading quickly, but it is those 3 jackpots that are putting off the most smoke. Appears one person is there trying to put it out with a hose, and it's going to be on the southeastern edge of the parking lot of Penrose.
3: That's a 4 copy.
2: We'll be there shortly.
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2: Received.

0: all companies, groceries arrived. 50D is correct. We have 2 slash piles looking like it's involving railroad ties. They're on fire. Doesn't look like it's moving quickly to any light flashy fuels. It's contained in those slash piles. Pressure is going to be command. It's going to be Penrose command. We're going to keep engine 4 coming due to the heavy fuels that are involved. All the companies stand by once I get better eyes on her.
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0: We're going to be connecting this from the parking lot southeast corner of the Norris Penrose Event Center. There's a hydrant behind us, but I think tanks should be enough. Just come where we're headed and we'll use it for water supply.
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0: 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I'm just going to get better eyes on this for access.
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0: I copy.
1: Trip line responding, 23 responding.
0: Command engine 4. Go for burst 3. Okay, we're arriving on 8th Street. There's pretty significant fire involving quite a bit of slash there, about 200 meters from 8th Street to the west.
2: Burst 3, copy. We got eyes on it right now. Be advised, engine 4, when you get here, just to be able to put the slash out, I think you have to pull an inch 3/4. Break. All companies be advised. There's no good way to access this through the black. We will be doing a frontal attack on this fire. Brush 3 is getting a knock on it right now.
1: Command copy. Break. Engine 4 from command.
0: Go ahead.
3: There is a hydrant behind me, appears in this parking lot. You'll probably want to establish a water supply.
0: Got that. We'll grab a single and pull it up to you.
1: Copy.
2: In command from Brush 3. I'm not sure if you copy my last, but we're going to need an inch 3/4 out here. Sounds like Engine 4 is getting the water supply.
1: That's it.
4: I'm circle on I-25.
1: Six arrive. Engine 4 from command.
0: Engine 4.
1: I'll actually have you deploy 2 inch and 3/4.
0: Come that 2 inch and 3/4.
1: Brush 3 from command.
2: Go for brush 3.
1: Is this fire spreading at all, or is it contained to the slash piles?
2: See, if we're going to call the Alpha Division on the north side, we have minor spreading on the north of this fire.
1: Copy. I see a tree starting to light off. Engine 4, on your arrival, I need you to stretch an inch and 3/4 to the Alpha Division, which will be the north side.
0: Copy that, Alpha Division, north side.
2: And Chief, making sure that you copy. We're going to need 2 lines in this fire, 2 inch and 3/4. One on the Alpha Division, which is going to be on the north side. One on the Zoo, which is going to be our south.
1: Affirm. I've assigned them to pull 2 inch and 3/4. First, I'm going to make you Alpha Division. Engine 4 Officer, I'm going to make you Zulu Division.
0: 4 copy, Zulu Division. Fifty-three, fifty-two.

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1: 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I advise we add another engine in a Y-land.
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0: Driver, Zulu. Otter on the yellow line.
1: Green Command Mouth Division. Have to get a better look at this. Looks like the Alpha side is going to be our hot flank. We do have a good knock on that Alpha side. The Zulu is creeping pretty slow. Light flashy fuels. Looks like they're establishing a line right now.
2: Command copy.

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1: Go ahead.
0: Looks like we have fire contained on the south side and the east side, still slowly spreading north.
1: Command copy. Will you be able to wrap it with the line you currently have in place?
0: I won't. I'm fully extended.
2: Command from Alpha Division. Alpha Division should be able to make a pinch from the Alpha all the way to the Zulu. We should be able to have this fire on the east side fully contained here in a second.
1: Command copy.
3: Cat 1 from Unit 18.
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0: Yellow line.
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1: Go ahead.
0: Based on my vantage point from the east side, looks like this fire is contained to the flash piles at this point, no longer creeping into the grass.
1: Yeah, Javi, do you believe that we can handle with you and Engine 4?
0: That's affirmative.
1: Command Copy, break dispatch. You can cancel all additional units that we ordered other than Wildland 9. Please continue them.
2: And verse 16, you can disregard for Battalion 1. Wildland 9, they want you to continue.
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1: Go ahead.
3: We'll start scratching a line around this entire perimeter from the south, moving to the north.
1: Command, copy.
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4: Yeah, we're overhead. You're going to be able to handle with the single engine resource. It is not spreading to the grass. It's an isolated engine compartment fire. Mm-hmm. And I've got bystanders putting extinguishers on it now.
2: Copy that. We are responding basically from Station 1 at this time, so dispatch, we can go ahead and cancel the brush truck response.
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1: 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Brush 12 and brush 19 from dispatch on Command 8, if you're... Copy.
5: Go ahead. I'm still over on 6. 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Do you guys need anything? You doing okay?
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1: Copy. 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
1: 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It's just a contained to the engine compartment in view of people getting hydrants or extinguishers on the fire.
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1: 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Thank you. 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From dispatch, command 8 if you're here.
7: Brush 19.
1: I'm not sure if you copied, but you could disregard those tones.
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1: Well, they're not arrived.

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1: In the passenger compartment, but it is not spreading. We've got AMR, or we got a bystander's using extinguishers still. It's putting up more smoke than it really is.
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0: 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We're working on the slash pile now. We're just not going to get underneath it to pull it apart for overhaul.
1: Command copy break. Dispatch from command, can you have a PD officer respond for property crime?
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2: 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We're arriving on scene. Do you have any medical needs?
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4: Means one, closed, both southbound and northbound.

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0: 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We're going to be heading north. You want us to take that? We're also ALS.
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0: We're overhead. We don't have anything obvious. No smoke, no fire scene right now. PD is looking at guys who are probably construction workers, but we'll keep looking.
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0: Engine 7, Drone 53, we're overhead. We have nothing obvious. No smoke, no fire. We're still searching.
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0: I think you can go ahead and shut down Code 2. There's some public works folks in that area. I guess they did find a small fire and they extinguished it. It'll be right off of Tejon at the Greenway Trail.
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1: 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I just want them to, we've had a rash of fires right through here. PD sees anything on the trail would be beneficial.
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0: 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Engine 7's going back in service.
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0: Can you advise on the status of PD? The investigator here is going to need them for a case number.
1: They are dispatched. I'll try to get you an ETA.
0: Copy. Thank you.

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1: Go ahead.
0: Sorry about that. I was having an issue with my radio. PD, like I said, is en route. They're now passing the POC. They were pretty far east in the division, so I don't know, 5-7 minutes.
1: 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Thanks.
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0: 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Do you want to stay monitored, or are we good to clear?
1: No, we can go on monitor. Thank you.
0: Copy.

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1: Go for Rush 3 firefighter.
0: Let's keep it connected. 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
0: I see the call notes. Are they going to be on the alley side, which is 2822 and a half North Nevada?
1: And you too, I'm not sure, but the RP did make contact with the Sun and said he could cancel.
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1: 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I just said AMR 103, responding emergent with engine 23 from Interstate in Circle.

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0: Truck court driver, are you at the elevator room?
1: Yeah, boss, we were heading that way. You're coming in pretty digital right now.
0: I'm on my way to you.
1: Copy that. Do you need that left side elevator set down, or are we good?
0: We're good. We got the patient out.
1: Copy that. We'll come back down to you.

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0: And confirming that nobody is in that left bank elevator.
1: No, sir. We went up to shut down the mechanical portion, and we heard you already cleared up, so we came back out.
0: Perfect. Thanks, guys. Fire one.
1: Copy, fire one.

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0: 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I'm marching with engine 12 from Lisbon and I-25.
1: 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Engine 17 arrived. Engine 12, I should be responding to 505 Spring Creek Court for the traumatic injury.
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Brake, Echo 18, truck 4, 127 East Cuyahoga Street, City Bus Terminal for an overdose.

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2: 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They are advising there's a false alarm, but they need you guys to help get the alarm turned off.
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Chuck Ford? Body 1 PD unit, code 3. 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We are code 4. 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
2: 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Dispatch from CRT-4, if they're not monitoring Fire 1, could you have their dispatcher bring them up and have them enter the scene, please?
1: Hey, from it, just ask. 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
1: Copy.
0: Medic 10, see med 2. Do you know what's the best entrance to go in to access this patient?
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1: Submit 2 from dispatch.
2: Submit 2, guys.
1: Your call has recoded. 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Would you like me to attach them with you?
2: They can stay by trail. We're pretty close.
1: I copy.
0: Medic 10 to CMA 2. I'm sorry, can you repeat your last transmission?
2: Medic 10. Or no, see the entrance to the south side.

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1: 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You broke up. 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
1: All right, copy. I will make sure that that is swapped in.
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0: That's from Truck 8. Truck 8. Okay, it still needs to be swapped. We don't have the address pulling up for the second call. I believe it was in Terre Affirmative.
1: Okay, so just confirming, you're going to Entero, and then Engine 8 will go to Academy Heights, correct?
0: I believe that's how that's played out, yeah.
1: I copy. Have you guys on the call?
2: Okay, 23 is on.
1: I copy.

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1: Okay.
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0: 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Engine 14, we're good at code 2. 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
0: Engine 14 has made contact with the party who's refusing medical. If PD wants to continue, they can. Otherwise, they can disregard.
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